It is 93Q. We are your Y'all Access Summer Station. I'm Jake Stewart. We're giving away a trip right now to see Jason Aldean and Luke Bryan out in California, San Diego. Hotel, airfare, it's all included. The show's going to be at Petco Park, where the Padres play. 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
13: More of those pop-up showers and thunderstorms tomorrow for your Saturday. High is going to make it to the mid-80s.
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We are your Y'all Access Summer Station. I'm Jake Stewart here on your Friday evening. Got brand new Taylor Swift. I knew it. I knew you on 93Q.

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We got more chances all weekend long to send you out to San Diego this summer in August. Jason Aldean, Luke Bryan, it is the Double Down Tour Hotel Airfare. It is all included. More chances for you guys to win all weekend long right here on 93Q.

0: We're having a house party with Sam Hunt right here on 93Q. You know what's going to be a party? Freedom over Texas as we celebrate America's 250th birthday. We're doing a huge Keith Urban Collective Soul Lost Lonely Boys in concert and the biggest fireworks display in Texas. 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

0: everyone. Thank you all for being here. We'll keep this brief. We would like to officially announce the launch of 93Q's Y'all Access Summer. Yeah, it is here, it is real, and we are starting with something big. Okay, effective immediately, 93Q is giving away a trip for two to San Diego to see Jason Aldean in concert on August 16th. Okay, flights and hotel are included. We want to be very clear. This is not a t-shirt, this is not a coffee mug, this is a real trip to a sunny city to see one of country music's biggest stars live. Yes, you will have seven chances a day to win, and this is just the first stop. 93Q's Y'all Access Summer is officially open for business. 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We will not be taking questions at this time. 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

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I'm Jake Stewart, hanging with you here on your Friday night. We got more chances for you to win the flyaway. Jason Aldean, Luke Bryan, we're paying for your hotel, we're paying for your airfare, tickets to the show. It's in San Diego, California in August. 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

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I'm Jake Stewart. Get ready. Coming up next at 8 o'clock, we're counting down the 8 hottest songs in Houston for Friday night here on 93Q.

The 9 to 5ers, the rise and shiners, the up all nighters. Yeah, this is your music. 93Q is Houston's country leader.

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2: Yeah, it's 8 o'clock. We're getting it started, counting down the 8 hottest songs in Houston. I'm Jake Stewart. Number 8 tonight, Hudson Westbrook, House Again. Well.

Megan Maroney, song number 5 tonight. It's Beautiful Things. It's the hot in Houston, 8 at 8. We're counting down the 8 hottest songs in Houston, voted on by you for Friday night. Halfway through the countdown tonight, number 4, it's Firework. Here's Kelsey Hart.

Jason Aldean, and Don't Tell on Me. That was song number 3 tonight on the Hot in Houston, 8 at 8. We're counting them down Friday night. The 8 hottest songs in Houston, voted on by you. I'm Jake Stewart. Number 2 tonight, it's Cody Johnson and Travelin' Soldier.

Cody Johnson taking the number two spot tonight with Traveling Soldier. It is the Hot in Houston, 8 at 8, and she is back in the number one spot for the first time in a long time. You guys voted Taylor Swift number one tonight. It's her brand new song, came out today. I Knew It, I Knew You on 93Q.

0: time. Thank you all for being here. We'll keep this brief. We would like to officially announce the launch of 93Q's Y'all Access Summer. Yeah, it is here, it is real, and we are starting with something big. Okay, effective immediately. 93Q is giving away a trip for two to San Diego to see Jason Aldean in concert on August 16th. Okay, flights and hotel are included. We want to be very clear. This is not a t-shirt. This is not a coffee mug. This is a real trip to a sunny city to see one of country music's biggest stars live. Yes, you will have seven chances a day to win, and this is just the first stop. 93Q's Y'all Access Summer is officially open for business. 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We will not be taking questions at this time. 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

0: 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I wish I was.
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I'm Jake Stewart. You're on your Friday night all weekend long. We got chances to send you to San Diego, hotel, airfare, all included to see Jason Aldean and Luke Bryan in concert with 93Q.

Zach, John King, get to drink it. It's on 93Q. We are your Y'all Access Summer Station. You got all weekend long. Brush up on your pop culture Monday morning. Caitlin can't lose. It's back at 7:50. If you beat her at pop culture questions, Caitlin's going to pay you $1,000.

0: everyone. Thank you all for being here. We'll keep this brief. We would like to officially announce the launch of 93Q's Y'all Access Summer. Yeah, it is here, it is real, and we are starting with something big. Okay, effective immediately. 93Q is giving away a trip or two to San Diego to see Jason Aldean in concert on August 16th. Okay, flights and hotel are included. We want to be very clear. This is not a t-shirt. This is not a coffee mug. This is a real trip to a sunny city to see one of country music's biggest stars live. Yes, you will have seven chances a day to win, and this is just the first stop. 93Q's Y'all Access Summer is officially open for business. 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We will not be taking questions at this time. Houston's country.
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0: 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I'm Jake Stewart here on your Friday night. Make sure you're listening all weekend long. We got more chances for you to win the flyaway trip to San Diego to see Jason Aldean and Luke Bryan in August at Petco Park with 93Q.
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It is Faith Hill and This Kiss right here on 93Q, your Y'all Access Summer Station. I'm Jake Stewart. I'm out of here. Kayla Faith is in next. Here's new Co-Wetzel.

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This girl right here recently made so many headlines last night when she made her performance at the CMA Fest. It's all over socials. 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

0: Hey, it's Kayla Faith with 93Q Houston's country leader. Who is excited for the weekend? It is finally Friday. Thank goodness. What are our plans? I want to know. Send me a DM at it's Kayla Faith or 93Q Houston. Tell me what your plans are.
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We are your Y'all Access Summer Station. We've got all of your favorite country artists playing here, like this guy right now, Ty Myers.

I Knew It, I Knew You with Taylor Swift playing on 93Q. It's a brand new single that just released today. It's actually part of the Toy Story 5 soundtrack that releases in a couple of weeks. But I don't know, it sounds like it might be having some country roots.

0: everyone. Thank you all for being here. We'll keep this brief. We would like to officially announce the launch of 93Q's Y'all Access Summer. Yeah, it is here. It is real. And we are starting with something big. Okay, effective immediately. 93Q is giving away a trip for two to San Diego to see Jason Aldean in concert on August 16th. Okay, flights and hotel are included. We want to be very clear. This is not a t-shirt. This is not a coffee mug. This is a real trip to a sunny city to see one of country music's biggest stars live. Yes, you will have seven chances a day to win, and this is just the first stop. 93Q's Y'all Access Summer is officially open for business. 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We will not be taking questions at this time. Houston's
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Hey, it's Kayla Faith with 93Q, Houston's country leader. This guy up next for y'all, Blake Shelton, has a very busy weekend. As we speak tonight, he is performing at the CMA Fest in Nashville. And then tomorrow night, he's going from Nashville to Myrtle Beach to perform at the Carolina Country Music Fest. We are wishing him the best of luck and also super excited to see it later on socials

It's Kayla Faith with 93Q Houston's country leader. This guy right here, Riley Green, recently announced that he is extending his Cowboy As It Gets tour with some major dates. So if you missed your opportunity to see him perform in the Houston Rodeo a couple of weeks ago, you now have another chance on September 1st to see him in Austin, Texas. He's got new music coming out that month too, so we might have some new singles that you get to see live for the first time. Also, somehow being an NBC The Voice

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0: everyone. Thank you all for being here. We'll keep this brief. We would like to officially announce the launch of 93Q's Y'all Access Summer. Yeah, it is here, it is real, and we are starting with something big. Okay, effective immediately, 93Q is giving away a trip for two to San Diego to see Jason Aldean in concert on August 16th. Okay, flights and hotel are included. We want to be very clear. This is not a t-shirt, this is not a coffee mug, this is a real trip to a sunny city to see one of country music's biggest stars live. Yes, you will have seven chances a day to win, and this is just the first stop. 93Q's Y'all Access Summer is officially open for business. 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We will not be taking questions at this time. Houston's cut.
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Brand new single coming up next for y'all. 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

knew it. I knew you with Taylor Swift, a brand new single she just released yesterday that is actually going to be featured on the soundtrack of that Toy Story 5 movie that's coming in a couple of weeks. I don't know. I'm excited. That song definitely gave me back to her country roots vibe, which was my favorite Taylor era.

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Hey, it's Kayla Faith with 93Q Houston's country leader telling y'all you need to get your boots on tomorrow at 12 p.m. to 4 p.m. because we are announcing the Pasadena Livestock Show and Rodeo Artist lineup. We know Braxton Keith for sure is going to be appearing, but who else alongside him? We're excited to see. You get to find out tomorrow with us.

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0: everyone. Thank you all for being here. We'll keep this brief. We would like to officially announce the launch of 93Q's Y'all Access Summer. Yeah, it is here, it is real, and we are starting with something big. Okay, effective immediately. 93Q is giving away a trip for two to San Diego to see Jason Aldean in concert on August 16th. Okay, flights and hotel are included. We want to be very clear. This is not a t-shirt. This is not a coffee mug. This is a real trip to a sunny city to see one of country music's biggest stars live. Yes, you will have seven chances a day to win, and this is just the first stop. 93Q's Y'all Access Summer is officially open for business. 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We will not be taking questions at this time. Houston's...
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Going to be checking on out and going home to try to get some sleep. Don't worry, I've got just the perfect girl to keep y'all company while I'm gone. It's Megan Maroney with Medicine.

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0: 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Are you ready to take on the commencement challenge and maybe win Ella Langley tickets?
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time. Thank you all for being here. We'll keep this brief. We would like to officially announce the launch of 93Q's Y'all Access Summer. Yeah, it is here, it is real, and we are starting with something big. Okay, effective immediately, 93Q is giving away a trip for two to San Diego to see Jason Aldean in concert on August 16th. Okay, flights and hotel are included. We want to be very clear. This is not a t-shirt, this is not a coffee mug, this is a real trip to a sunny city to see one of country music's biggest stars live. Yes, you will have seven chances a day to win, and this is just the first stop. 93Q's Y'all Access Summer is officially open for business. 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We will not be taking questions at this time. Houston's country leader is 93Q. 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

0: everyone. Thank you all for being here. We'll keep this brief. We would like to officially announce the launch of 93Q's Y'all Access Summer. Yeah, it is here, it is real, and we are starting with something big. Okay, effective immediately. 93Q is giving away a trip for two to San Diego to see Jason Aldean in concert on August 16th. Okay, flights and hotel are included. We want to be very clear. This is not a t-shirt, this is not a coffee mug, this is a real trip to a sunny city to see one of country music's biggest stars live. Yes, you will have seven chances a day to win, and this is just the first stop. 93Q's Y'all Access Summer is officially open for business. 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We will not be taking questions at this time. Houston's country leader is 93Q. Come
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0: 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Don't leave them hanging. 93Q
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0: everyone. Thank you all for being here. We'll keep this brief. We would like to officially announce the launch of 93Q's Y'all Access Summer. Yeah, it is here, it is real, and we are starting with something big. Okay, effective immediately. 93Q is giving away a trip or two to San Diego to see Jason Aldean in concert on August 16th. Okay, flights and hotel are included. We want to be very clear. This is not a t-shirt, this is not a coffee mug, this is a real trip to a sunny city to see one of country music's biggest stars live. Yes, you will have seven chances a day to win, and this is just the first stop. 93Q's Y'all Access Summer is officially open for business. 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We will not be taking questions at this time.
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everyone. Thank you all for being here. We'll keep this brief. We would like to officially announce the launch of 93Q's Y'all Access Summer. Yeah, it is here, it is real, and we are starting with something big. Okay, effective immediately. 93Q is giving away a trip for two to San Diego to see Jason Aldean in concert on August 16th. Okay, flights and hotel are included. We want to be very clear. This is not a t-shirt, this is not a coffee mug, this is a real trip to a sunny city to see one of country music's biggest stars live. Yes, you will have seven chances a day to win, and this is just the first stop. 93Q's Y'all Access Summer is officially open for business. 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We will not be taking questions at this time. Houston's country leader is 93Q. From the first verse to the final chorus, this is where Houston connects to country. 93Q.

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0: everyone. Thank you all for being here. We'll keep this brief. We would like to officially announce the launch of 93Q's Y'all Access Summer. Yeah, it is here, it is real, and we are starting with something big. Okay, effective immediately. 93Q is giving away a trip or two to San Diego to see Jason Aldean in concert on August 16th. Okay, flights and hotel are included. We want to be very clear. This is not a t-shirt. This is not a coffee mug. This is a real trip to a sunny city to see one of country music's biggest stars live. Yes, you will have seven chances a day to win, and this is just the first stop. 93Q's Y'all Access Summer is officially open for business. 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We will not be taking questions at this time.
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It's 93Q. Good morning. Happy Saturday. Mason Brown here with you, hanging out until 10 a.m. Taylor Swift, she just wrote this one for the brand new Toy Story movie. So I knew it, I knew you.

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Houston's country leader, you are listening to it. It's 93Q sending you on a flyaway trip to see this guy, Jason Aldean and Luke Bryan, their Double Down Tour. Going to be out west in San Diego, Petco Park, August 16th. We're going to send you out there. Hotel and airfare, of course, tickets to that great show, all up for grabs. Grand prize winner, you can get qualified to win with a keyword to text coming up at 10.

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93Q, Houston's country leader. Later on this month, Alan Jackson going to be calling it a career, his final concert. June 27th, Nissan Stadium in Nashville. A stacked lineup got even bigger when his buddy George announced he's going to be there too. Here's the King.

0: everyone. Thank you all for being here. We'll keep this brief. We would like to officially announce the launch of 93Q's Y'all Access Summer. Yeah, it is here, it is real, and we are starting with something big. Okay, effective immediately. 93Q is giving away a trip or two to San Diego to see Jason Aldean in concert on August 16th. Okay, flights and hotel are included. We want to be very clear. This is not a t-shirt, this is not a coffee mug, this is a real trip to a sunny city to see one of country music's biggest stars live. Yes, you will have seven chances a day to win, and this is just the first stop. 93Q's Y'all Access Summer is officially open for business. 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We will not be taking questions at this time. Houston's
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93Q, we are Houston's country leader. 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

0: Well, we're not going to send you to the ends of the earth, but we are going to send you to San Diego to catch Jason Aldean and Luke Bryan. Their Double Down Tour going to be out there at Petco Park August 16th. Airfare, hotel, and of course tickets to that great show. All part of the grand prize. Another keyword for you to text in and get qualified to win. Coming up later on this morning at 10 a.m. right now, it's Riley Green. Change My Mind on 93Q.
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Blake Shelton with Texas on 93Q, Houston's country leader. Speaking of Texas, Zach Topp going to be coming to the Lone Star State as he extends his cold beer and country music tour into the fall, hitting up San Antonio and Corpus Christi. That's right. Unfortunately, no Houston dates

It's one heck of a pickup line, George. The chair. 93Q, Houston's country leader, Mason Pratt here with you on this Saturday morning. Hope your weekend's off to a great start. I know it's supposed to be pretty rainy pretty much all weekend long, but hey, beats work, right?

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It's 93Q, Houston's country leader, Texas's own Hudson Westbrook right there. Hey, join us later on today. The Pasadena Rodeo lineup announcement going to be going on later on this afternoon with a picnic involved as well. That kicks off at noon all the way until 4 o'clock. And then the lineup announcement going to be happening at 2 o'clock. It's open to the public. Myself, Lo, Caitlin, all going to be out there. Hope to see you out there, too. Another Texas guy right now, it's Aaron Watson, out of style on 93Q.

0: everyone. Thank you all for being here. We'll keep this brief. We would like to officially announce the launch of 93Q's Y'all Access Summer. Yeah, it is here, it is real, and we are starting with something big. Okay, effective immediately, 93Q is giving away a trip for two to San Diego to see Jason Aldean in concert on August 16th. Okay, flights and hotel are included. We want to be very clear. This is not a t-shirt, this is not a coffee mug, this is a real trip to a sunny city to see one of country music's biggest stars live. Yes, you will have seven chances a day to win, and this is just the first stop. 93Q's Y'all Access Summer is officially open for business. 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We will not be taking questions at this time. 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

We are 93Q, Houston's country leader, sitting you on a flyaway trip to San Diego. Jason Aldean and Luke Bryan having their double down tour out there at Petco Park. We're going to cover, of course, the tickets, but also hotel and airfare. Another keyword coming up at 10 a.m. Days

93Q, Houston's country leader with Taylor Swift right there. Of course, Taylor, she's gone through her fair share of breakups, but not quite as many as the folks on Second Date Update. And if you ever miss out on an episode, we've got it for you on demand. Anytime you want, you can listen. 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

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Good Saturday morning. Mason Pratt here with you. Hopefully you're having a great weekend so far. Thanks for making us a part of it. And you got until June 7th at midnight to submit your video for the Riggs, Caitlin, and Erica Commencement Challenge if you're trying to win those Ella Langley tickets. 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
1: It's 93Q, Houston's country leader. 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

0: everyone. Thank you all for being here. We'll keep this brief. We would like to officially announce the launch of 93Q's Y'all Access Summer. Yeah, it is here, it is real, and we are starting with something big. Okay, effective immediately. 93Q is giving away a trip or two to San Diego to see Jason Aldean in concert on August 16th. Okay, flights and hotel are included. We want to be very clear. This is not a t-shirt, this is not a coffee mug, this is a real trip to a sunny city to see one of country music's biggest stars live. Yes, you will have 7 chances a day to win, and this is just the first stop. 93Q's Y'all Access Summer is officially open for business. 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

Jason Aldean right there on 93Q, Houston's country leader. You could be winning a flyaway trip to San Diego to catch Jason Aldean and Luke Bryan at Petco Park August 16th, all part of our flyaway trip. 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

0: I didn't know that pill had fentanyl. I thought I'd be fine, until I wasn't. 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I wish I was.
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Just after 9 a.m. on your Saturday morning, Mason Pratt here hanging out with you. Thanks for listening to Houston's country leader, 93Q, Taylor Swift, returning to country music. Just kind of a one-off, but wrote this song for the new Toy Story 5 coming out in just a couple weeks. New stuff. It's I Knew It, I Knew You on 93Q.

0: 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You can hear them on the free 93...
1: I didn't know that pill had fentanyl. I thought I'd be fine, until I wasn't. Now I'm watching my mom cry at my grave. She talks to me like I'm still here. I wish I was.
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93Q, Houston's country leader. If you're trying to see Ella Langley here in the Lone Star State in the worst way, you still have time to upload your video for the Riggs, Caitlin, and Erica Commencement Challenge. 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And that could score you tickets to go see Ella Langley at one of her three Texas shows happening later this summer, as well as $500. You heard that right. 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

Well, when you got so many exes in one place, you just can't avoid them. Just run away to another state. Good advice, George. Houston's country leader. It's 93Q. Thanks for hanging out on your Saturday morning. New stuff from Morgan Wallen, Post Malone. It's I Ain't Coming Back on 93Q. I'm

93Q, Houston's country leader. If you need somebody, say so. Join us later on today as the Pasadena Rodeo lineup announcement is going to be dropping. Later on today, we're going to be out there 12 o'clock to 4 p.m. And then the actual lineup getting announced at 2 o'clock. Myself, Flo, Caitlin going to be out there. It's open to the public. We're going to find out who's coming to the Pasadena Rodeo later on today.

0: everyone. Thank you all for being here. We'll keep this brief. We would like to officially announce the launch of 93Q's Y'all Access Summer. Yeah, it is here, it is real, and we are starting with something big. Okay, effective immediately, 93Q is giving away a trip or two to San Diego to see Jason Aldean in concert on August 16th. Okay, flights and hotel are included. We want to be very clear. This is not a t-shirt, this is not a coffee mug, this is a real trip to a sunny city to see one of country music's biggest stars live. Yes, you will have seven chances a day to win, and this is just the first stop. 93Q's Y'all Access Summer is officially open for business. 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We will not be taking questions at this time. 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

93Q, Houston's country leader, Zach Topp, returning to the Lone Star State later on this year in the fall as he extends his cold beer and country music tour. Unfortunately, no Houston dates, just stopping in San Antonio and Corpus, south of Sanity. Blaine?

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2: That's right. Good morning. I'm Linda B. A little bit after 10 a.m. on your Saturday. Let's qualify you to win this flyaway trip for two to see Jason Aldean, Luke Bryan for the Double Down Tour happening in San Diego at Petco Park on August 16th. 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

93Q. Wake up early tomorrow and enjoy 90s Country Sunrise with Caitlin of the Q Morning Show. It's nothing but 90s Country back to back to back for three whole hours from 7 a.m. to 10. It happens every Sunday.

0: everyone. Thank you all for being here. We'll keep this brief. We would like to officially announce the launch of 93Q's Y'all Access Summer. Yeah, it is here, it is real, and we are starting with something big. Okay, effective immediately, 93Q is giving away a trip for two to San Diego to see Jason Aldean in concert on August 16th. Okay, flights and hotel are included. We want to be very clear. This is not a t-shirt, this is not a coffee mug, this is a real trip to a sunny city to see one of country music's biggest stars live. Yes, you will have seven chances a day to win, and this is just the first stop. 93Q's Y'all Access Summer is officially open for business. 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We will not be taking questions at this time. Houston's country.
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0: 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Now I'm watching my mom cry at my grave. She talks to me like I'm still here. I wish I was.
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Houston's country leader, 93Q. Good morning. I'm Linda V. A little bit after 11 a.m. on your Saturday. Heads up, class of 2026. You still got this weekend for you to participate in the Q Morning Show's commencement challenge. 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Get all the details inside the commencement challenge at QMorningShow.com.

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1: 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I wish I was.
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Houston's Country Leader 93Q. Hang on, we are going to reveal the full lineup for the Pasadena Livestock Show and Rodeo happening in September. We know Braxton Keith is closing out the last day, but we're going to reveal the full lineup. The Q Morning Show, Lowe, Mason, the rest of the DJ staff will be out there later today. Tune in from noon to 4 to get the full lineup.

Amazing! The biggest stars in country all in one place. It's not even an award show. 93Q is Houston's country leader.

Houston's Country Leader 93Q. It's an on and off soggy weekend. 80% chance of rain today. Tapers off in the evening by 20%. High of 84. Overnight low of 76.

0: everyone. Thank you all for being here. We'll keep this brief. We would like to officially announce the launch of 93Q's Y'all Access Summer. Yeah, it is here, it is real, and we are starting with something big. Okay, effective immediately. 93Q is giving away a trip for two to San Diego to see Jason Aldean in concert on August 16th. Okay, flights and hotel are included. We want to be very clear. This is not a t-shirt, this is not a coffee mug, this is a real trip to a sunny city to see one of country music's biggest stars live. Yes, you will have seven chances a day to win, and this is just the first stop. 93Q's Y'all Access Summer is officially open for business. 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We will not be taking questions at this time. 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

Houston's country leader 93Q has another chance for you to qualify to win a flyweight trip for two to see Jason Aldean, Luke Bryan in San Diego Petco Park August 16th for the Double Down Tour. 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

0: I didn't know that pill had fentanyl. I thought I'd be fine, until I wasn't. Now I'm watching my mom cry at my grave. She talks to me like I'm still here. I wish I was.
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0: Houston's country leader, 93Q. Hi, y'all. It's Saturday. It's Caitlin and Lowe coming to you live.
1: Look at that. Just two girls broadcasting live.
0: Look at that. We're at the membership picnic at the Pasadena Livestock Show and Rodeo, but it's not just a picnic today, Lowe. Today is a big day for the Pasadena Livestock Show and Rodeo.
1: It is. We are going to find out who is going to be taking the stage this year. The official artist announcement coming at 2 o'clock this afternoon.
0: And if it's anything like last year, we know for sure, by the way, that Braxton Keith is coming. That has already been revealed, and he's very excited. Going to be closing out the rodeo season at Pasadena Livestock Show and Rodeo. But remember last year when Ty Myers was here?
1: OMG, for our birthday bash.
0: And people,
1: they were
0: the videos
1: the
0: are going viral. Yes.
1: Yeah.
0: They were crawling over fences. Yep. It looked like a bunch of little mice or something running around.
1: Little ants coming through.
0: Yes.
1: Totally.
0: People were hysterical to get up to the stage to see Ty Myers. So I know that Pasadena Livestock Show and Rodeo plans to deliver in the same fashion this year.
1: Absolutely. It's going to be such a great year. So much fun. But by the way, this event today is free to the public. So are you, if you're in the Pasadena area, we're also indoors. Okay.
0: Yes,
1: so we're out
0: warm.
1: Of the elements, out of the elements. Come on in, grab some barbecue, have lunch with us. And at 2 o'clock, we're going to be doing the official artist announcement at the Pasadena Livestock Show and Rodeo.
0: And we are going to do that live as well here on 93Q. So you're not going to miss it, whether you're joining us on the air or you're joining us here on site. I will say, you know, don't tell me it's a family event because I'm going to bring my family.
1: Your whole family.
0: My husband's here. He's already got a beer in hand, and he's got the two boys with him. So if you see him chasing them around, you're free to offer him some help.
1: Yes,
0: he might need
1: do.
0: It.
1: he definitely will. But hey, we're going to be broadcasting live till 4 o'clock this afternoon from the Pasadena Livestock Show and Rodeo. Let's get back to some music. We got new Taylor up next.
0: Let's do it.
1: Caitlin from the Toy Story 5 movie that's dropping next.

0: Houston's country leader, 93Q. It's Caitlin of Riggs, Caitlin and Erica. And we got pretty much the whole gang out here at the Pasadena Livestock Show and Rodeo Fairgrounds. If you're looking for something to do today to escape the rain, we are indoors. And yes, there is something for the kids as well. This is family friendly. We're here for the membership picnic, and we're going to be announcing that full Pasadena Livestock Show and Rodeo lineup at 2 o'clock today on the dot. We're going to go live right here on 93Q. We're also going to announce it in the building here. We already know Braxton Keith going to be in the house, and I've heard that this lineup is one of their best yet for the Pasadena Livestock Show and Rodeo. So if you're looking to hang out, this is a free event. Come see us. They definitely have barbecue because I can smell the onions across the room. They've got some good drinks, and everybody's hanging out. This is a great family time. Again, we're at the Pasadena Livestock Show and Rodeo Fairgrounds, a free event for the family. Come say hello, and then at 2 o'clock, going to get that full lineup with 93Q. How about some Riley and some Ella while we wait for that, though? Because who doesn't love the two of them? Two very good-looking people. Of course they look like they love each other. Here they are now on 93Q.
1: I was all but 22, I think, at the time. I'd been out on the road, lonely at night. And it'd been a while.

Well, I was down at a local beer joint with a few of the guys, and this cute little country girl caught my eye. And boy, let me tell you, she was the prettiest thing I'd ever seen in a pair of boots. Well, she walked right up to me, handed me a beer, gave me a look like, let's get out of here.

0: It's 93Q, Houston's country leader, Mason Pratt here, broadcasting live, Pasadena Livestock Show and Rodeo. Lineup announcement, that is going to be happening later on today at 2 o'clock, but the picnic going all the way until 4, and we are rolling deep today. Myself, Jake Stewart here as well.
1: Yeah, we're having a great time. It's indoor, so if you're looking for something to do to get out of the rain here in Pasadena, yeah, it's open, it's free. We're going to find out all the awesome artists coming to the Pasadena Rodeo this year as we broadcast live. 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

0: 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Hey, it's Lo. We are live from the Pasadena Livestock Show and Rodeo Artist Announcement Picnic. Coming up 2 o'clock this afternoon, we will find out who will be taking the stage at this year's Pasadena Livestock Show and Rodeo. We know for sure Braxton Keith is back for a second year in a row. That's going to be such an amazing show. Last year was insane. If you remember our 93Q birthday bash last year with Ty Myers, that was also insanity. And it is going to be shaping up to be another beautiful and crazy year out at the Pasadena Livestock Show and Rodeo. By the way, the artist announcement picnic is free to the public. So if you are in the Pasadena area or if you want something to do with you and the family and the kiddos, come out. It is family friendly. We've got some great barbecue waiting for you. We're going to be out here till 4 o'clock. But that artist announcement happening at 2 p.m. We're going to be doing it live right here on 93Q. You can also follow along on socials at 93Q Houston. But we are here broadcasting live for the Pasadena Livestock Show and Rodeo Artist Announcement Picnic on 93Q.
1: Hello, everyone. Thank you all for being here. We'll keep this brief. We would like to officially announce the launch of 93Q's Y'all Access Summer. Yeah, it is here, it is real, and we are starting with something big. Okay, effective immediately, 93Q is giving away a trip for two to San Diego to see Jason Aldean in concert on August 16th. Okay, flights and hotel are included. We want to be very clear. This is not a t-shirt. This is not a coffee mug. This is a real trip to a sunny city to see one of country music's biggest stars live. Yes, you will have seven chances a day to win, and this is just the first stop. 93Q's Y'all Access Summer is officially open for business. 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We will not be taking questions at this time. 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

0: 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I thought I'd be fine, until I wasn't. Now I'm watching my mom cry at my grave. She talks to me like I'm still here. I wish I was.
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0: Down Under.
1: A lot of people don't know because you can't hear it when he's singing.
0: No.
1: But then he pops up online. Everybody's like, what?
0: What? That's a fun little surprise
1: that
0: right there.
1: It is. We're going to have a big surprise a little bit later. It's Lo and Caitlin, by the way, broadcasting live from the Pasadena Livestock Show and Rodeo Membership Picnic today.
0: Yes.
1: Free to the public.
0: It is.
1: Family friendly.
0: Yep.
1: There's good food and drinks. There's an award ceremony going on right now. And there's also some stuff for the kiddos to do. There's like a little jump house and stuff as well. We're indoors, so you don't have to sit in the rain today,
0: Lo. That's right. We're inside Campbell Hall, and we're going to be broadcasting live till 4 o'clock. But like Caitlin said, coming up 2 o'clock this afternoon is going to be the official Pasadena Livestock Show rodeo artist announcement. Okay, so we're going to be doing that live on air, of course, right at 2 o'clock. We'll let you know who's going to be taking the stage. And then make sure you're following along on socials, too, because we're going to have everything on there as well at 93Q Houston.
1: We're going to do a Facebook Live there. We do know, by the way, Braxton Keith going to be closing out the rodeo season.
0: Coming back.
1: He's excited. Everybody here is very excited. But I can only imagine that if we already know Braxton Keith, who else is going to be on this lineup?
0: It's going to be big. And our 93Q birthday bash back again this year. We're turning 35, Caitlin.
1: And you know 93Q is not going to play around for their 35th birthday.
0: It's going to be a blast. But make sure you're hanging out with us today all
1: day. Wait a
0: minute.
1: 93Q is younger than I am?
0: Yeah. Isn't that crazy?
2: Oh, no.
0: Uh-oh.
2: I feel very old all of a sudden.
0: That's okay.
2: But I've listened to it my whole life.
0: But you're a blast. You're a blast. And so is 93Q. It's going to be a fun day, Caitlin.
1: It is. It is. I'll drink my sorrows. It's fine.
0: Today is going to be fun, too. Like Caitlin said, free event for the family. Come on out. The Pasadena Rodeo Picnic Artist Announcement coming up 2 o'clock right here on 93Q.
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W. Houston's country leader, broadcasting live from the Pasadena Livestock Show and Rodeo Artist Announcement Picnic. We're going to be doing that live at 2 o'clock. And just before, another winning keyword for you to win that trip to San Diego to see Jason Aldean.

0: Houston's Country Leader 93Q. It's Caitlin, Lo, Mason, a ton of the 93Q crew hanging out right now at the membership picnic for the Pasadena Livestock Show and Rodeo. We are just about 30 minutes or so away from that full lineup coming up at 2 o'clock right here on 93Q.
1: Cause I drink beer and I dip skull. Guess I'm a rambler.

0: 93Q, we are Houston's country leader and your rodeo radio station, broadcasting live from the Pasadena Livestock Show and Rodeo Artist Announcement Picnic. You got Lo with you, Caitlin Maida in the house. Hey, girl, hey!
1: Hey! We are getting pretty close, actually. That announcement is going to be coming down right at 2 o'clock, so we're just about 20 minutes away. And let me tell you what, it is going to be huge. We already know that Braxton Keith is closing out the rodeo season, but huge event out here for Ty Myers for our 93Q birthday bash, Lo. And you can't have another rodeo without doing it bigger and better than the year before.
0: I know it. And 93Q, we're turning 35 this year.
1: 35 years young. Look at us.
0: 90s babies over here. And it's going to be big. It's going to be really big. And the Pasadena Livestock Show and Rodeo, they know how to party as well. By the way, the Artist Announcement Picnic, it's happening until 4 o'clock today, and it's totally free to the public. We've got some great folks in here. We're enjoying some burgers and hot dogs for the picnic. We got some awesome vendors in the house. You can get stocked up on your rodeo gear as well. That's logoed with Pasadena Livestock Show and Rodeo. And of course, that announcement at 2 o'clock, right, Caitlin?
1: Yeah, you know, shout out to the folks at the Pasadena Livestock Show and Rodeo. They do it right every year out here. They've been doing that for a long time. This is certainly a good way to come and enjoy that and enjoy your family. We are indoors. I don't even know if it's raining outside or not because I see the sun beaming off a windshield and blinding us.
0: I see it.
1: But about 30 minutes ago, the rain was so loud on the roof here, we couldn't hear each other. Yes. So either way, we're covered. We're ready for you to come hang out. Like Lo said, it's free until 4 o'clock, and we got that full lineup coming up at 2 o'clock right here on 93Q.
2: Hello, everyone. Thank you all for being here. We'll keep this brief. We would like to officially announce the launch of 93Q's Y'all Access Summer. Yeah, it is here, it is real, and we are starting with something big. Okay, effective immediately. 93Q is giving away a trip for two to San Diego to see Jason Aldean in concert on August 16th. Okay, flights and hotel are included. We want to be very clear. This is not a t-shirt, this is not a coffee mug, this is a real trip to a sunny city to see one of country music's biggest stars live. Yes, you will have seven chances a day to win, and this is just the first stop. 93Q's Y'all Access Summer is officially open for business. 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We will not be taking questions at this time. 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

93Q, we are Houston's country leader and your rodeo radio station, broadcasting live from the Pasadena Livestock Show and Rodeo Artist Announcement Picnic, Member Picnic. It's been going on since noon today, and it is free to the public until 4 o'clock. But we are kicking off the artist announcement right now for the Pasadena Livestock Show and Rodeo, kicking things off on Friday, September 18th. Shane Smith and the Saints going to be taking the stage and in the arena at the Pasadena Livestock Show and Rodeo. Saturday, September 19th, Midland coming back to Houston, coming back to Pasadena for the Pasadena Livestock Show and Rodeo this year for 2026. It's going to be an amazing time inside for that first Saturday. And then Sunday, September 20th, Grupo Rebelión and Los Herederos de Nuevo León is going to be taking the stage as well. It's going to be such an amazing night inside the arena and on the dirt for that. And then here we go, the first Monday, September 21st, which is Cancer Awareness Free Family.

Emily Night. Make sure you come out for that. Again, the Pasadena Livestock Show and Rodeo Artist announcement happening live right now in Campbell Hall. You can also follow along on socials at 93Q Houston. Also, by the way, Family Night is totally free for those coming out for that Monday, September 21st. And then Tuesday is going to be Rock Night, Tuesday, September 22nd. Till You Ride, those are our guys. They're always helping us out for the barbecue cook-off every year. We love those guys. So our sister station, The Eagle, will be out here for Rock Night as well for Till You Ride on the 22nd. And then Wednesday, September 23rd, Jake Bush going to be taking the stage and in the arena for the Pasadena Livestock Show and Rodeo. Remember, tickets are going to be going on sale very soon, so you want to get those as soon as you can. This is going to be a big year out here at Pasadena and in Pasadena. And then coming up Thursday, September 24th, for our 93Q birthday bash, Hudson Westbrook coming out celebrating 93Q's 35th birthday for 93Q's birthday bash at the Pasadena Livestock Show and Rodeo. That is going to be such an amazing night out here in Pasadena. Hudson Westbrook, Texas own. It's going to be such an amazing night. And then the final Friday, September 25th, Aaron Watson back on the Pasadena Livestock Show and Rodeo stage and in the arena on the dirt. Get ready to shake it. It's going to be a good night for Texas country right there with Aaron Watson, Friday, September 25th. And then finally, closing it all out, y'all know who's going to be there. September 26th, Braxton Keith returning to the Pasadena Livestock Show and Rodeo for the second year in a row. 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Braxton Keith owns this bar, y'all. 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

0: 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Caitlin, what a lineup,
1: oh,
0: sister.
1: Oh, my gosh. Should we just rattle them off back and forth
0: let's
1: right
0: do
1: now?
0: It. Go ahead.
1: Okay. Starting off Friday, September 18th, Shane Smith and the Saints.
0: Saturday, September 19th, Midland.
1: September 20th, Grupo Rebelión and Los Herederos de Nuevo León.
0: There we go. You
1: I
0: got it.
1: Perfect.
0: I butchered it, too. Monday, September 21st is Cancer Awareness Free Family Night, so everybody gets in free on Monday.
1: Tuesday, September 22nd,
0: Till You Ride.
1: Houston's Eagle going to be in the house.
0: Yep, Houston's Eagle will be there. Wednesday, September 23rd, Jake Bush.
1: And that's very cool because he's a local artist from Pasadena. They love him here. Thursday, September 24th, the Rodeo Bash for 93Q. 35 years celebrating with Hudson Westbrook.
0: Hudson Westbrook, baby! Texas Zone, we're so excited about that. And speaking of Texas, Friday, September 25th, Aaron Watson returning to the stage.
1: It'll be like back when I was in college.
0: It's going to be so fun.
1: And then Saturday, September 26th, closing out everything, Braxton Keith. This is a massive lineup for Pasadena Livestock Show and Rodeo Low.
0: Huge lineup. It's going to be such an amazing time. And also, I wanted to touch on this earlier too, Caitlin. We're really excited for all of the athletes that are going to be out here as well, because if they do well, then they get that automatic entry into the Houston Livestock Show and Rodeo, which is fantastic. But it's all about the athletes. It's all about the human athletes and the animal athletes and celebrating that Western heritage and that culture.
1: I'm so happy you brought that up, Lo, because that is the core of rodeo. And when they made that announcement earlier about the athletes, that automatically gets them into Houston Livestock Show and Rodeo, the room erupted into a cheer.
0: It did. Such an amazing thing. Working together, neighbors and neighbors, Western athletes to just Western people. It's such an amazing group, right?
1: It's community.
0: It is. It's all
1: community.
0: About community.
1: The guys and the girls working hard for rodeo, and we are so excited just to be a part of Pasadena Livestock Show and Rodeo.
0: Absolutely. So pumped, so excited. And the event is still going on. We're going to be out here till 4 o'clock. Again, it's totally free to the public. So if you're in the area and you want to celebrate, come out. We got free food. We got drinks for you and just a whole lot of fun celebrating the Pasadena Livestock Show and Rodeo.
1: I need to go get another beer for my husband as a thank you for wrangling our children for the last couple of hours.
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0: 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Mason, what'd you think of the lineup?
1: This is as stacked of a lineup for Pasadena Rodeo as I have ever seen. Midland, Hudson Westbrook, Braxton Keith. It is super stacked. They went all out.
0: And you grew up going to this rodeo.
1: I know. You can hear the Pasadena Rodeo from my parents' house.
0: I love that. Well, we know where we're crashing. We know where the after party is this year.
1: That's right. Roxanne, get ready.
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93Q, Houston's country leader, Mason Pratt here, broadcasting live, passing the livestock show and rodeo picnic going on until 4 o'clock. The lineup got announced earlier, as stacked as you will ever see for the Pasadena Rodeo. But coming up at 4 o'clock, another chance for you to win that flyaway trip to go see Jason Aldean and Luke Bryan, their Double Down Tour, coming to San Diego, Petco Park, August 16th, and the keyword comes your way.

0: It's 93Q. 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And that means the Pasadena Livestock Show and rodeo, Caitlin.
1: Yes, it sure does. We are out here at their membership picnic. It has been such an incredible day here today. You know, the thing I always take away from Pasadena Livestock Show and Rodeo is community and their commitment to community. This membership picnic that they do is free to the public, and they encourage family to come by. My son was just rubbing chocolate from a chocolate chip cookie all over everything because I brought them today. And I felt very comfortable doing that. But we've got an incredible lineup, and one of the members on that lineup, Jake Bush, Lowe, is actually local from the Pasadena area.
0: I love it.
1: And people here love him.
0: Yeah.
1: They were so excited to hear him on the lineup.
0: Well, like you said, it's such a cool thing when you can bring your own community into what they're doing here at the Pasadena Livestock Show and Rodeo. And that means local artists getting to take that stage and share that and make those memories as well. So kudos to the Pasadena Livestock Show and Rodeo to showing real, true local love to country music.
1: You know what's so fun about being in Texas and getting to say local artists? They don't necessarily have to be from right down the street. Sometimes they can be from a few or a couple hours away.
0: Yep.
1: I'm talking Braxton Keith, who's going to be closing out the show. I'm talking Hudson Westbrook, who's going to be here hanging out with us, and several others on the lineup as well. Hudson Westbrook going to be here for our birthday bash.
0: Yep. Midland, Aaron Watson. I mean, it is Texas country heavy for the Pasadena Livestock Show and Rodeo, as it should. We're so excited. Like we said, that announcement came out at 2:00. Obviously, the rodeo's not until September, but we're going to be celebrating up until that time.
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16: Hey, what's up?
15: Are you calling with some insider info about your job?
16: Yes, sir.
15: What is it?
16: So I used to work for Apple, right?
15: Uh-huh.
16: Basically, if people called in with issues, like technical support-wise about their phone, and it was like 5+ years old, no matter how simple the issue was, I wasn't able to help them.
1: Aww.
16: I couldn't do it.
1: I knew it.
15: I knew it! We knew it. We knew there was a fix. 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
16: Exactly.
15: Thank you for calling with that insider
1: I'm
15: info.
1: I'm so at peace knowing this information.
15: Yes.
1: Now. Thank you.
15: Thank you, sir. We'll sleep better at night because of you. Thank you.
16: You're welcome. Thank you.
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0: It's Houston's Country Leader 93Q, Caitlin of Riggs, Caitlin and Erica Mason. Hello. You always hear with us in the mornings and our midday show, Low from Afternoons. We are all hanging out right now at the Pasadena Livestock Show and Rodeo Membership Picnic, Mason, where we just got the full lineup.
1: Yeah, Braxton Keith, who we knew, but Hudson Westbrook, Midland, Aaron Watson, who has opened up the Houston Livestock Show and Rodeo, now coming to Pasadena. It is stacked.
0: Do you feel like we're going to relive our college days again with Aaron Watson out here, Mason?
1: I think so. It's going to be a lot of bad decisions and
0: it is, but
1: forgotten
0: a good
1: nights.
0: Time.
1: That's yep. right.
0: And that's all that matters. It's the Pasadena Livestock Show and Rodeo, of course, coming up later this year, but we are here at the membership picnic today. That goes until 4 o'clock, by the way. So if you have time to stop by, it is free, it is open to the public, and it is family friendly. So we'll see you here with 93Q.

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Shane Smith and the Saints, Midland, Jake Bush, Hudson Westbrook, Braxton Keith, and more. Go check it out on our Instagram.

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1: I didn't know that pill had fentanyl. I thought I'd be fine. Until I wasn't. Now I'm watching my mom cry at my grave. She talks to me like I'm still here. I wish I was.
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It's 93Q. Hey, it's Lo, broadcasting live from Pasadena for the Artist Announcement Picnic. Coming up, though, 4 o'clock, your next chance to win a flyaway trip to see this guy, Jason Aldean, and Luke Bryan in San Diego. 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

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Hey, it's Lo. We are broadcasting live from the Pasadena Livestock Show and Rodeo Artist Announcement Picnic. And what a stacked lineup. Braxton Keith, Hudson Westbrook, Midland, and more. Barbecue Cook-Off going to be kicking off September 11th through the 12th. And then, of course, the Carnival and the First Night with Shane Smith and the Saints on Friday, September 18th. You can check out all of the coverage we've had all day today on our socials at 93Q.

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1: It was huge. It was massive. Probably the most stacked it's been ever. I mean, you and Mason were saying you've been growing up coming to the Pasadena Livestock Show and Rodeo, and this is, I mean, the most star power quality that you've ever seen.
0: So. 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

0: everyone. Thank you all for being here. We'll keep this brief. We would like to officially announce the launch of 93Q's Y'all Access Summer. Yeah, it is here, it is real, and we are starting with something big. Okay, effective immediately. 93Q is giving away a trip for two to San Diego to see Jason Aldean in concert on August 16th. Okay, flights and hotel are included. We want to be very clear. This is not a t-shirt, this is not a coffee mug, this is a real trip to a sunny city to see one of country music's biggest stars live. Yes, you will have seven chances a day to win, and this is just the first stop. 93Q's Y'all Access Summer is officially open for business. 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We will not be taking questions at this time. Houston's...
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0: 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Wrapping up the live broadcast out here at the Pasadena Livestock Show and Rodeo Artist Announcement Picnic. Myself, Lo, Caitlin Maida on the mic over here.
1: Yeah, yup.
0: We had Mason out here, Jake, the whole 93Q crew showing up in full support for the Pasadena Livestock Show and Rodeo. And honestly, what a lineup, y'all. I mean, Shane Smith and the Saints kicking it all off. We got Midland. We got Aaron Watson coming back. We got Hudson Westbrook for our 93Q birthday bash, Caitlin.
2: Oh, it is going to be so good. You know, we had to do it as big as we did last year. We had Ty Myers in the house. This year, bringing Hudson Westbrook. The crowd erupted when we announced that in the building today. We are so, so proud to be the exclusive radio partner of the Pasadena Livestock Show and Rodeo. We're going to do it big this year for rodeo season. 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
0: That's right. And if you want to go ahead and get your tickets, I'm sure those are going to go on sale very, very soon. I want to say at least Monday, but I know Braxton Keith are on sale now. 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So get in early when you can. Cook-off is going to kick off September 11th out here as well, and it's just going to be a fun time. We're going to be celebrating up until this September with Pasadena and the Pasadena Livestock Show and Rodeo and 93Q.

I'm thinking about sending you to San Diego to see Jason Aldean and Luke Bryan. It is the Double Down Tour. Now, not only are you getting tickets to the show, we're going to give you airfare and hotel as well. Coming up in just a few minutes, right at 4 o'clock, you can win this here on 93Q.

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2: Yeah, it is 4 o'clock here on your Saturday afternoon. Not only are you going to be seeing Jason Aldean, Luke Bryan's with him as well. It's going to be at Petco Park. It's going to be on August 16th. We're taking care of the hotel, the airfare, tickets to the show. All you got to do is like pack your swimsuit and have fun in San Diego. All you have to do right now is text Jason. That is your keyword, Jason, like Jason Aldean. 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

It is Cody Johnson and Traveling Soldier right here on 93Q. It is a little bit after 4 o'clock. Here on your Saturday, we're giving away the Jason Aldean, Luke Bryan flyaway trip to San Diego right now. Text the word Jason to 52140. Good luck.

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1: 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I wish I was.
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Zach Brown Band is on 93Q. 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

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We are your Y'all Access Summer Station. I'm Jake Stewart. Bella's with Dolly Parton. It's new music. It's called Son of Jolene.

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1: It looks like Shane Smith and the Saints. It looks like Midland, Telluride, and Jake Bush. It looks like Hudson Westbrook, Aaron Watson, Braxton Keith.
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It's on 93Q. We are your Y'all Access Summer Station. All weekend long, you can win the flyaway trip to San Diego to see Jason Aldean and Luke Bryan. Hotel airfare, it's all included. Your next chance to win, it's coming up at 6 o'clock right here on 93Q. 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

Zach Top, South of Sanity, right here on 93Q. It is a little bit after 5 o'clock on your Saturday evening. I'm Jake Stewart. We got your chance to win the flyaway to San Diego to see Jason Aldean and Luke Bryan coming up at 6 o'clock on 93Q.

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I'm Jake Stewart with you on your Saturday evening with new Megan Maroney. It's Beautiful Things.

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Find out if you're a jerk or if you're justified.

It is Morgan Wallen. He keeps teasing new music on his Instagram page. We're ready for it, Morgan. Anytime you want to drop it. It is 93Q. I'm Jake Stewart's Kelsey Hart. Here is Firework.

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0: everyone. Thank you all for being here. We'll keep this brief. We would like to officially announce the launch of 93Q's Y'all Access Summer. Yeah, it is here, it is real, and we are starting with something big. Okay, effective immediately. 93Q is giving away a trip for two to San Diego to see Jason Aldean in concert on August 16th. Okay, flights and hotel are included. We want to be very clear. This is not a t-shirt, this is not a coffee mug, this is a real trip to a sunny city to see one of country music's biggest stars live. Yes, you will have seven chances a day to win, and this is just the first stop. 93Q's Y'all Access Summer is officially open for business. 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We will not be taking questions at this time. Houston's
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It is 93Q, your Y'all Access Summer Station. I'm Jake Stewart. Boy, everybody wants to go to San Diego this summer. It's going to be in August. It's going to be awesome. There where the Padres play at Petco Park, Jason Aldean and Luke Bryan. It is the Double Down Tour Hotel Airfare. We're paying for everything. You're going to have a great time. Your chance to win is coming up at 6.

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Don't forget, tomorrow morning, it is our 90s Country Sunrise. We do this every Sunday morning. Caitlin Maida is going to be in here from 7 a.m. to 10 a.m. We're playing all your favorite 90s country songs every Sunday morning on 93Q.

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3: Yeah, it is. It is 6 o'clock here on your Saturday evening. I'm Jake Stewart, San Diego, California. The weather's perfect in August to see Jason Aldean and Luke Bryan at Petco Park. Hotel airfare, we're taking care of everything. You just got to pack your suitcase and text the word Luke. You got to text Luke right now to 52140. Do that right now for your chance to win the Jason Aldean and Luke Bryan fly away trip. Good luck from your Y'all Access Summer Station. We are 93Q.

0: It is Ella Langley and Be Her right here on 93Q, your Y'all Access Summer Station. I'm Jake Stewart. We are giving away a chance for you to go to San Diego right now to see Jason Aldean and Luke Bryan, hotel airfare all included. Text the word Luke, L-U-K-E, Luke, right now to 52140. 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

and lightning. I know you're feeling like you just can't win, but you're trying.

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Jake Stewart here on your Saturday evening. Brand new Taylor Swift. It's called I Knew It, I Knew You.

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I'm Jake Stewart here on your Saturday evening. I got better. It's Morgan Wallen.

It is Brett Young right here on 93Q, your Y'all Access Summer Station. I'm Jake Stewart's new co-Wetzel. This one is Hurts Like You.

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1: It looks like Shane Smith and the Saints. It looks like Midland, Telluride, and Jake Bush. 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